Hey, little Clover of the Ripcords on Bozeman's Home for Good Times, Great Oldies, 99.9 K-Bear. Good afternoon, Bozeman. Hey, it's Friday. It's May 22nd. If today's your birthday, happy birthday to you. I'm Tom Eaglehoff. I'll be with you one more hour till 7 o'clock this evening on Tom's Musical Time Machine. Well, Carol Connors, the lead singer of the Teddy Bears, to know him is to love him fame, co-wrote Hey Little Cobra along with Marshall H. Brennan's, and the song became a major hit. It helped to popularize the Shelby Cobra sports car, and Carol Shelby, the famous car designer, was known for his generosity and enthusiasm for promoting his cars in pop culture. Some sources claim that Connors was gifted a Cobra by Shelby as a thank you for the song's success, while others suggest she may simply have been allowed to drive or to borrow one. Without solid documentation or Connors confirming the story in interviews, it remains a piece of rock and roll and car culture lore rather than a confirmed fact. Unchained Melody by the Righteous Brothers and A Little Bit of Soul by the Music Explosion are both coming up next on Bozeman's Home for Good Times, Great Oldies, 99.9 K-Bear. Whoa.

0: In the Ghetto by Elvis Presley on Bozeman's Home for Good Times, Great Oldies 99.9 K-Bear. Written by Mac Davis, In the Ghetto was released on April 14, 1969, reflecting the cycle of poverty and violence in urban settings. In the Ghetto became one of Presley's most successful singles. It peaked at number 3 on the Billboard Hot 100 and reached number 1 on the Cashbox chart. The song was recorded in Memphis, marking Presley's creative resurgence following his 1968 comeback special. Other songs recorded in the same sessions include Suspicious Minds and Kentucky Rain, and the songs often regarded as a classic and notable for addressing social issues, which was somewhat unconventional for Elvis. His manager, Colonel Parker, was initially hesitant to release a message song, but Presley insisted on recording it. Your local Bozeman weather forecast from the Desert Mountain Broadcasting Information Center. Who Put the Bump in the Bump Shabomp by Barry Mann. Denise by Randy and the Rainbows. It Hurts to Be in Love by Gene Pitney. And Sunny by Bobby Hebe are all coming up next on Bozeman's Home for Good Times and Great Oldies 99.9 K-Bear.
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8: Weather. Here's your forecast from the Desert Mountain Broadcasting Information Center. Lows level off around 40 tonight under partly cloudy skies. East winds around 5 miles per hour. Daytime highs approaching 72 tomorrow. Mainly clear skies. I'm meteorologist Paul Trombley on Good Times and Great Oldies, 99.9 K-Bear.
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0: 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The song was originally titled 69 Tears, reflecting a double entendre that the band's manager feared would hinder radio play, so to avoid this, the title was changed to 96 Tears. The band members all hailed from El Paso, Texas. They were children of migrant farm workers, and the band's lead singer, Rudy Martinez, went by the stage name Question Mark and often claimed to be an alien from Mars, and the song was recorded in a makeshift studio in their manager's living room, and the room's acoustics contributed to its unique sound. In 2007, Question Mark's Michigan home burned down in a devastating fire that destroyed many of his personal belongings. Among the lost items was the legendary Vox Continental organ that keyboardist Frank Rodriguez played on the original recording of 96 Tears. Long Cool Woman in a Black Dress by The Hollies, Don't Worry About Me by The Four Seasons, Love Potion Number 9 by The Searchers are coming up next on Bozeman's Home for Good Times and Great Oldies, 99.9 K-Bear.
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Daydreaming by Love and Spoonful on Bozeman's Home for Good Times, Great Oldies, 99.9 K-Bear. Well, let's finish out this Friday edition of Tom's Musical Time Machine with some classic hits. I Hear a Symphony by the Supremes, Heroes and Villains by the Beach Boys, A Well Respect a Man by the Kinks, Be My Baby by the Ronettes, ABC News at the top of the hour, all that and more on the way on Bozeman's Home for Good Times and Great Oldies, 99.9 K-Bear. That's going to do it for me on this finally Friday afternoon. My time is up. I will be off on Monday for Memorial Day. I will return on Tuesday at 3 p.m. Let's get back together then. Until then, I'm Tom Eaglehoff. I am out of here.

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4: Here's your forecast from the Desert Mountain Broadcasting Information Center. Lows level off around 40 tonight under partly cloudy skies. East winds around 5 miles per hour. Daytime highs approaching 72 tomorrow. Mainly clear skies. I'm meteorologist Paul Trombley on Good Times and Great Oldies, 99.9 KBear.
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14: Here's your forecast from the Desert Mountain Broadcasting Information Center. Lows level off around 40 tonight under partly cloudy skies. Winds out of the southeast around 5 miles per hour. Tomorrow, 72. I'm meteorologist Paul Trombley on Good Times and Great Oldies, 99.9 K-Bear.
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1: How is your spring going this far? 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Perhaps Claritin, Zyrtec, Allegra, or Benadryl have helped you to block your histamine, but what if you haven't had the success with these? 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Some of them are herbs and vitamins, others are actual homeopathic drops that, when used appropriately, are totally safe for children and infants as well. These homeopathic drops are from two different companies. One is called King Bio, the other is called Allergena. Both are focused on allergens in the Rocky Mountain region. 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
3: Here's your forecast from the Desert Mountain Broadcasting Information Center. Lows level off around 40 tonight under partly cloudy skies. Winds out of the southeast around 5 miles per hour. Tomorrow, 72. I'm meteorologist Paul Trombley on Good Times and Great Oldies, 99.9 KBear.
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0: 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J-Bear! 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
7: Weather. Here's your forecast from the Desert Mountain Broadcasting Information Center. Lows level off around 40 tonight under partly cloudy skies. Winds out of the southeast around 5 miles per hour. Tomorrow, 72. I'm meteorologist Paul Trombley on Good Times and Great Oldies, 99.9 K-Bear.
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5: Lows around 40 tonight under mainly cloudy skies. Southeasterly winds around 5 miles per hour. High temperatures reach up to 72 tomorrow. Mainly clear skies.
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6: 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You got somewhere to go? 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
9: Here's your forecast from the Desert Mountain Broadcasting Information Center. Lows dip down to about 40 overnight under overcast skies, southeast winds around 5 miles per hour. High temperatures reach up to 72 Saturday, mainly sunny. I'm meteorologist Paul Trombley on Good Times and Great Oldies, 99.9 K-Bear.
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2: Here's your forecast from the Desert Mountain Broadcasting Information Center. Mainly cloudy overnight with lows around 40. Southeast winds around 5 miles per hour. Mainly clear Saturday, high of 72. I'm meteorologist Paul Trombley on Good Times and Great Oldies, 99.9 KBEAR.
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4: Here's your forecast from the Desert Mountain Broadcasting Information Center. Partly cloudy overnight with lows around 40. Winds out of the southeast around 5 miles per hour. Highs level off around 72. Saturday, mainly clear. I'm meteorologist Paul Trombley on Good Times and Great Oldies, 99.9 K-Bear.
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5: Here's your forecast from the Desert Mountain Broadcasting Information Center. Lows dip down to about 40 overnight under partly cloudy skies, southeasterly winds around 5 miles per hour. Highs level off around 72 Saturday, mainly sunny skies. I'm meteorologist Paul Trombley on Good Times and Great Oldies, 99.9 K-Bear.
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3: Here's your forecast from the Desert Mountain Broadcasting Information Center. Lows dip down to about 40 overnight under partly cloudy skies, southeasterly winds around 5 miles per hour. Highs level off around 72 Saturday, mainly sunny skies. I'm meteorologist Paul Trombley on Good Times and Great Oldies, 99.9 K-Bear.
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0: 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Music that's never in a bad mood. J-Bear! 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
8: Here's your forecast from the Desert Mountain Broadcasting Information Center. Mainly sunny skies today, with daytime highs approaching 72. Winds out of the west, 5 to 10 miles per hour. Mainly clear skies again tonight. Lows dip down to about 45. I'm meteorologist Paul Trombley on Good Times and Great Oldies, 99.9 K-Bear.
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9: Yeah, this is the Big Bopper speaking. 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
6: Here's your forecast from the Desert Mountain Broadcasting Information Center. Mainly sunny skies today, with daytime highs approaching 72. Winds out of the west, 5 to 10 miles per hour. Mainly clear skies again tonight. Lows dip down to about 45. I'm meteorologist Paul Trombley on Good Times and Great Oldies, 99.9 KBear.
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0: All those in favor of more good time oldies, say aye.

It's got a Lincoln motor and it's really souped up. 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Got 8 cylinders and uses them all. 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With a 4-barrel carb and a dual exhaust, with 4 living gears you can really get lost. 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Pulled out of San Pedro late one night. The moon and the stars was shining bright. We was driving up Grapevine Hill, passing cars like they was standing still. All of a sudden, in a wink of an eye, a Cadillac sedan passed us by. Said, boys, it's a mark for me. By then, the taillight was all you could see. Now the fellas ribbed me for being behind, so I thought I'd make the Lincoln unwind. Took my foot off the gas, and man alive, I shoved it on down into overdrive. Wound it up to 110, my speedometer said that I hit top end. My foot was glued like lead to the floor. That's all there is, and there ain't no more. Now the boys all thought lost my sense, and telephone poles looked like a picket fence. They said, slow down, I see spots. The lines on the road just looked like dots. Took a corner, sideswiped the truck, crossed my fingers just for luck. My fenders was clicking the guardrail post. The guy beside me was white as a ghost. Smoke was coming from out of the back when I started to gain on that Cadillac.

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6: Here's your forecast from the Desert Mountain Broadcasting Information Center. Mainly sunny skies today, with daytime highs approaching 72. Winds out of the west, 5 to 10 miles per hour. Mainly clear skies again tonight. Lows dip down to about 45. I'm meteorologist Paul Trombley on Good Times and Great Oldies, 99.9 K-Bear.
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3: 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But what if you haven't had the success with these? Or what if you have suffered from drowsiness while using? There are alternatives, and many customers have raved about the success they've had. Some of them are herbs and vitamins, others are actual homeopathic drops that, when used appropriately, are totally safe for children and infants as well. These homeopathic drops are from two different companies. One is called King Bio, the other is called Allergena. Both are focused on allergens in the Rocky Mountain region. And we have them for you at the Gesundheit Nutrition Center on North 19th Avenue.
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5: Ron Larson, electrician's mate chief. USS Stang, 1977 to 1980. I've had the pleasure of meeting the captain and crew members of the USS Montana. Very qualified.
4: 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The respect is the same. 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
6: Here's your forecast from the Desert Mountain Broadcasting Information Center. A mix of clouds and sun today with a high of 72. Northwest winds 5 to 10 miles per hour. Lows level off around 45. Tonight, mainly clear. I'm meteorologist Paul Trombley on Good Times and Great Oldies, 99.9 KBAR.
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10: Here's your forecast from the Desert Mountain Broadcasting Information Center. A mix of clouds and sun today with a high of 72. Northwest winds 5 to 10 miles per hour. Lows level off around 45 tonight, mainly clear. I'm meteorologist Paul Trombley on Good Times and Great Oldies, 99.9 KBEAR.
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4: Here's your forecast from the Desert Mountain Broadcasting Information Center. A mix of clouds and sun today with a high of 72. Northwest winds 5 to 10 miles per hour. Lows level off around 45 tonight, mainly clear. I'm meteorologist Paul Trombley on Good Times and Great Oldies, 99.9 K-Bear.
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6: Here's your forecast from the Desert Mountain Broadcasting Information Center. A mix of clouds and sun today with a high of 72. Northwest winds 5 to 10 miles per hour. Lows level off around 45 tonight, mainly clear. I'm meteorologist Paul Trombley on Good Times and Great Oldies, 99.9 K-Bear.
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The tears were beginning to show. As he drove away on that rainy night, I begged him to go slow. 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
9: Here's your forecast from the Desert Mountain Broadcasting Information Center. Sunshine mixed with clouds at times this afternoon, with daytime highs approaching 72. Winds out of the northwest, 8 to 15 miles per hour. I'm meteorologist Paul Trombley on Good Times and Great Oldies, 99.9 K-Bear.
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3: Here's your forecast from the Desert Mountain Broadcasting Information Center. Sunshine mixed with clouds at times this afternoon, with daytime highs approaching 72. Winds out of the northwest, 8 to 15 miles per hour. I'm meteorologist Paul Trombley on Good Times and Great Oldies, 99.9 K-Bear.
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8: Here's your forecast from the Desert Mountain Broadcasting Information Center. Cloudy skies with a few peaks of sun this afternoon, with daytime highs approaching 72. Northwesterly winds, 8 to 15 miles per hour. I'm meteorologist Paul Trombley on Good Times and Great Oldies, 99.9 KBear.
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12: Here's your forecast from the Desert Mountain Broadcasting Information Center. Partly cloudy skies tonight with lows around 45. Winds out of the south, 5 to 10 miles per hour. High temperatures reach up to 79 tomorrow, mainly sunny. I'm meteorologist Paul Trombley on Good Times and Great Oldies, 99.9 K-Bear.
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0: because everyone loves the good times and great oldies on K-Bear. 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
9: How is your spring going this far? 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Oh boy, when they come around, it can really ruin your day, your night, your relationships, and your work. Not being able to breathe, having a stuffy or runny nose, itchy throat, watery eyes, even skin rashes, it's rough, to say the least. Perhaps Claritin, Zyrtec, Allegra, or Benadryl have helped you to block your histamine, but what if you haven't had the success with these? Or what if you have suffered from drowsiness while using? There are alternatives, and many customers have raved about the success they've had. Some of them are herbs and vitamins, others are actual homeopathic drops that, when used appropriately, are totally safe for children and infants as well. These homeopathic drops are from two different companies. One is called King Bio, the other is called Allergina. Both are focused on allergens in the Rocky Mountain region. And we have them for you at the Gesundheit Nutrition Center on North 19th Avenue.
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1: Here's your forecast from the Desert Mountain Broadcasting Information Center. Partly cloudy skies tonight with lows around 45. Winds out of the south, 5 to 10 miles per hour. High temperatures reach up to 79 tomorrow, mainly sunny. I'm meteorologist Paul Trombley on Good Times and Great Oldies, 99.9 KBear.
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